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And I thought, oh, she'll be back, till she turned around and pointed at the wall and said,

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9: And here's Heather with the weather.
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8: And here's Heather with the weather.
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He left his fortune to some guy he barely knew. His kids were mad as hell.

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2: 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I'm

0: WJKR HD1, Worthington,
1: Columbus. Good morning. I'm Mark News. Here are some of the stories we're following. The air could be smoky again today. Details are coming up from the Columbus Weather Center. An air quality alert is in effect for Franklin, Delaware, Licking, and Fairfield counties through 9 p.m. Officials say more smoke from Canadian wildfires will combine with ozone pollution to create unhealthy conditions. Now, children and older adults who suffer lung or heart conditions are urged to limit their outdoor activity. 90 people will lose their jobs when the A.O. Smith Corporation closes its local operations. The water heater company says its Groveport manufacturing plant and Lockbourne warehouse will close by January. Company leaders blame tariffs and declining international sales of water heaters for that decision. Authorities are investigating after a man's body was found on Saturday in a retention pond on the east side. Firefighters responded to the pond near Lake Crossing Avenue shortly before noon after somebody spotted the body. Investigators say there are no signs of foul play. The man's identity has not yet been released. The Franklin County Fair opens this morning at the fairgrounds in Hilliard. Gates open at 9 a.m. and rides start at noon. Daily admission is $10 with free parking, and unlimited ride wristbands are $28. The fair runs through Sunday. All the information available at fcfair.org. The Ohio Highway Patrol is teaming up with local law enforcement for a week-long crackdown on dangerous driving along I-270. Now, through Sunday, officers will be focusing on speeding, aggressive driving, and other reckless behavior to reduce deadly crashes on the outer belt. The forecast for central Ohio, mostly sunny, areas of smoke today, the high 86. Partly cloudy tonight, the low 70. And then Tuesday, partly cloudy, chance of showers and thunderstorms, and a high of 85. I'm Mark News on 103.9 The Maverick.
2: 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Spain are World Cup champions. The Red Fury took down Argentina 1-0 in extra time to secure their second ever tournament win. Major League Soccer will now resume. The Columbus Crew returns to action this Wednesday when they host New York City FC. NFL training camps begin for the Browns and Bengals this week. Cleveland rookies report on Thursday, while Cincinnati rookies start on Saturday. Veterans will report to both teams next Tuesday. Baseball, the Pirates put down the Guardians 7-1 to win their series at Progressive Field. Cleveland will host the Minnesota Twins for a four-game set beginning this evening. The Reds held off the Rockies 9-6 for a win in their rubber match from Denver. They visit the Seattle Mariners tonight for a three-game series. The Columbus Clippers were swept by Indianapolis after falling 13-6 at Huntington Park. Columbus has dropped five straight. They have today off. In golf, Ryan Fox captured his first career major championship after winning the Open at Royal Birkdale. Fox shot 10-under to win by one stroke over Cameron Young. And in NASCAR, Joey Logano won the Window World 450 at North Wilkesboro Speedway. The in-season challenge concludes next Sunday with the Brickyard 400. I'm Rick Adams from the Columbus Clippers Sports Desk, powered by Great Lakes Hyundai.
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23: Yeah, he's coming, and it's like a whole like nostalgic tour. My husband really wants to go.
22: Oh, you should take him. It's Kirsch and Emily, Classic Hit Country, 103.9 The Maverick. We're at 607-62 and refreshing this morning. At least a bit.
23: A little bit.
22: Are you going to be okay over there? You're like jamming?
23: This is like a core memory unlocked for me.
22: Instead of concentrating on doing a radio show, Emily is now online searching for Lil Wayne tickets. Just so you know.
23: I wasn't searching. I was dancing.
22: Yeah, you were searching for those. We're going to talk about Christmas in July. Coming up this week, it is happening on Friday. We're going to do the show live outside the studios here. We've got your details on that and how you can donate for the kids at Nationwide Children's Hospital.
23: Some fun thank yous from us for donating.
22: Yeah, Exactly. We'll go through all of that, plus Emily's husband's disappointment in her.
23: Has been
22: all on the way on The Maverick.

0: All right, another day of being marked safe from explosive diarrhea. 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
1: You keep saying that, but the day just started.
0: I know, but I've been marked safe.
1: Okay, congratulations. I have too, I'm just saying. You know, I hope it stays that way.
0: I know, right?
1: How was your weekend? I really want a salad. Oh, I'm already ready for you to judge me. My weekend was very low-key. But you know what? That's because I wasn't feeling great. And then also, I have an insane week. So I was fine with it.
0: Oh, okay.
1: But this week is going to be so busy.
0: I wasn't feeling great this weekend either. I've got a little creeping crud going on. I can't figure it out if it's the smoke. Like, it's in my sinuses and stuff. I don't know if it's the smoke or if it's a little crud. But
1: yeah,
0: either way.
1: Let's all hope it's just the smoke and you're going to be fine.
0: Oh, I'm going to be fine either way.
1: Yes. But how about you?
0: It was busy. It was crazy. You know, the norm. Yeah. Saturday was kind of low key for us. Yesterday, my in-laws were in town and my one daughter had a piano recital. She did amazing. It was so, so good. I have to tell you something, though. My other daughter was not invited to a birthday party. And I'm so glad because the theme was off the rails. This girl was turning 15.
1: Okay.
0: And she had a Victoria's Secret themed birthday party.
1: What? Are her parents okay?
0: I don't know. Like, is this not? She was showing me pictures. Like, because now all the girls, they go, and you hear that snot in my nose right there? That was really pleasant. All the girls go to these parties now and they do their Instagram photo shoot and they all post them and everything. And she pulls out these pictures. She's like, Dad, here's this party. Look at this. And it's all these girls who are like 14, 15, 16 years old. And they're all in like negligees and like little skirts. And so I'm like, no, this is not okay.
1: Would you have let her go?
0: No.
1: Like to go? Okay.
0: Dad, I'm going to go to a Victoria's Secret themed birthday party. I'd be like, no, you're not.
1: You should have just told her to get some sweatpants with pink on the butt.
0: Seriously.
1: And take some pictures, honestly. Say she had her own.
0: Like, you want to go to an underwear party? It's going to be Walmart. The big ones that cover everything up.
1: Walmart has really cute stuff, though, Kirsch. We can't go after Walmart.
0: The big ones. You're the big ones that cover everything.
1: I feel like that just gives me bad vibes.
0: Me too. I wanted to see if I was in the minority here, but I don't think I am.
1: No, I don't think that she should be able to hang out with them.
0: No.
1: But it sounds like she doesn't, so.
0: No. All right. Zach Brown Band's coming up. Alan Jackson and Sarah Evans, too. Plus, we've got to talk about Christmas in July. It's Kirsch and Emily.

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0: That's right. There's Alan Jackson, Classic Hit Country, 103.9 The Maverick. It's Kirsch and Emily. Yes, it's coming up on Friday. We've been looking forward to this for a while. We've got Christmas in July.
1: Since last year.
0: I know. And we'll be taking your donations for Nationwide Children's Hospital for all the kids who need them down there. And you got to think about these stories of kids who are being cared for. It's summer. Like, they're looking out the window. They've got treatments coming up. And they're like, all my friends are out there doing their thing. They're going to the pool and everything else. And when you donate, those toys go into the big old stash over there, and they will make one of their days, right?
1: Yes, they will. And so, yeah, we are asking for new unwrapped toys on Friday, July 24th. Kirsch and I will be broadcasting live outside at 6 a.m. Are you ready?
0: I'm ready. Let's go.
1: All right. You're already starting your jumping jacks and everything?
0: I'll have a 5K ran by the time I get here.
1: We are doing a few little thank yous if you donate. In the 7 a.m. hour, you can receive Luke Bryan Farm Tour tickets if you're one of the first 15. And you know what? Actually, Luke Bryan tickets and a Puke Bryan thank you in person.
0: In person. I'll be thank y'all.
1: Yes. And then the first 15 donors in the 8 o'clock hour are going to receive Zach Brown Band tickets. And then the first 15 donors in the 9 o'clock hour are going to receive Thomas Rhett tickets, thanks to Live Nation. Those are all still on sale, by the way, if you don't want to wait and still want to donate. We love it. Also, the first 100 cars are going to get a Culver's Value Basket coupon. And it's all happening Friday. Right, Kirsch?
0: We'll start at Maverick 6 o'clock. Headquarters. Yes, Maverick Headquarters. We're at 1458 Dublin Road. You can swing on through, drive on in. The Kirsch fam is going to be here taking donations as well. So be nice to them. Please don't run them over.
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0: I've seen y'all drive, so, you know, I'm just saying. Be careful.
1: Yes. Don't hit our elves or anyone is a very important thing. If you want the wish list or more information, just text KIDS to 877-937-1039, and we hope to see you there.
0: It's going to be fun.
1: Mm-hmm.
0: And here's the thing.
1: Always fun with us.
0: If you're out shopping this week, grab a toy. It doesn't have to be something. I mean, it could be crayons. It could be markers, a coloring book, something, whatever you can afford. It doesn't have to be a truckload. Or if you can afford a truckload, bring them.
1: Do you think we can get more toys in the morning blitz?
0: Yeah.
1: The country competition is good for
0: the country crowd is very generous. So I have faith.
1: I think I just decided a new challenge for us. So let's beat the morning blitz and, you know, giving kids all the toys.
0: Yeah, our sister station, the Blitz, they'll be out there too. And we need to make them look like fools.
1: I love it. Let's go.
0: Make them look like fools. Hugh Bryan's going to say thank you when you come make your donation. All right, it's going to be fun.

0: So, yeah, was it yesterday or was it on Saturday you sent me this text, Emily? Because you just brought up my reaction to your text, and it kind of made me laugh, too.
1: Yesterday, I apparently disappointed Mr. Emily, okay? Let me set the scene for you.
0: But okay. Wait. Before you set the scene, should we talk about the text you sent me?
1: Oh, yes.
0: You texted me, "I'm pretty sure I just disappointed my husband."
1: No, he told me, "I'm a disappointment," and you just responded with, "I understand." You didn't ask any follow-up questions. You just said, "I understand."
0: My husband says I'm a disappointment. I'm like, "I understand."
1: Yeah. And I'm like, "Okay, cool. Are you guys on a secret team against me?"
0: No,
1: that's fine.
0: We're not. What happened?
1: No, but you will be very disappointed in me as well. Okay. So I was telling him about William Shatner. We all know William Shatner, right?
0: Yeah.
1: Apparently, he has a heavy metal album coming out.
0: He does.
1: Yes, at 95. That's not the story. Anyways, so I was going through his writer because his writer was posted, right?
0: It is wild. I saw it too.
1: Okay, so I said it includes a DeLorean for transportation, whatever that is. And you would have thought the world ended.
0: What?
1: Stop.
0: A DeLorean for transportation, and you said whatever that is?
1: Yes, and he said, it's the Back to the Future car, but you would know that if you watched it.
0: It and I was like, the worst car ever made. DeLorean came out with this thing, and it was all stainless steel. It was like a Cybertruck, only worse.
1: Okay, so anyways, that is when, Q, you are a disappointment. I was like, okay.
0: Yeah, okay, I do understand.
1: Anyways, and a bowl of sauerkraut ready to eat. And this is the best part of his writer. The city to rename a boat after him so he can captain a ship again.
0: I saw that. My favorite thing on William Shatner's heavy metal rider is 8 pallets of Faygo, specifically not to be shared with the insane clown posse who are also on the bill. 8 pallets of Faygo, but ICP can't have any.
1: You know what? I hope ICP, eats it in front of him.
0: 4 feet of Polish sausage. What is he doing with the sausage?
1: Why is he doing a heavy metal
0: album
1: at 95?
0: William Shatner.
1: Okay, but where are they finding a

0: DeLorean for his transportation?
1: Well, there's enough of them around.
0: Are there?
1: Oh, yeah. There's still plenty of them around.
0: Okay, well, I've never heard of them, so I just assumed that they didn't exist.
1: No, they definitely exist, and there's still plenty of them around.
0: Wait.
1: But, yeah.
0: I'm sorry. I'm reading his writer more and more. A Montreal Canadiens hockey sweater signed by John Stamos?
1: That's got to be on there. He needs... I don't know why. And also, the city, just renaming the boat, but also being allowed to sing Take Me Out to the Ball Game at a Chicago baseball game. Take me out.
0: An assortment of adoptable puppies from a reputable nonprofit shelter. I'm okay with that one. What's he going to do with them?
1: I have no idea. I want to know what he's doing with the 4 feet of sausage and 8 pallets of Faygo.
0: Or the signed sweater by John Stamos. Where are they going to get that?
1: Not letting ICP have any of that. Good Lord.
2: So far, so good on the roadways. We do have a bit of a slowdown on 161 eastbound between 62 and Beach Road. Other than that, traffic moving very well. 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
5: It was early 2020. COVID-19 was spreading across the globe, and Ohio's Health Department Director Amy Acton says she was Googling the word pandemic.
6: Even though I'm a global health physician, I was Googling the word pandemic because I couldn't understand.
5: Some doctor, COVID czar Amy Acton, Googled instead of governing. 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Now she wants a promotion. Will Amy Acton Google how to be governor? Or will she just quit again? Ohio can't afford liberal Amy Acton.
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Emily and I do the show live outside the studios Friday morning for Christmas in July. We've got all your details on that coming up. It's Kirsch and Emily, 103.9 The Maverick.

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0: Good morning, I'm Mark Neuse. Here are some of the stories we're following. Another air quality alert in effect for Central Ohio today as more wildfire smoke moves into Central Ohio. Complete details coming up in just a minute in the forecast. Rescue crews have been on the scene along the Scioto River overnight, just south of Home Road in Delaware County. Now, two people were rescued from the water after a fishing accident last night, but two people remain missing. Crews have been talking to witnesses to the incident to see exactly what happened, and that search continues at this hour. There are growing concerns this morning about the spread of the war with Iran

0: This after the deaths of three U.S. service members and the U.S. launching retaliatory strikes. U.S. CENTCOM confirms that an Iranian strike killed two U.S. service members and left one missing in Jordan, while a service member was killed in Iraq. It all comes as Iran's supreme leader is vowing to widen the war if the U.S. keeps attacking the Islamic Republic. Second Lady Usha Vance gave birth yesterday to her fourth child. Vice President Vance made the announcement on X, noting that Alex Neil Vance arrived healthy and that the family is overjoyed. At 40, she's the first woman since the 1870s to give birth while her husband serves as vice president. The couple already has two boys and a girl. At least nine people were injured in a shooting yesterday in Tucson, Arizona. The suspected gunman was shot by police and taken to the hospital with life-threatening injuries. It happened at about 2 a.m. in downtown Tucson when officers on patrol heard gunfire. The suspect was reportedly given repeated commands before he was shot. Columbus police are investigating two shootings they believe were connected on Saturday afternoon. Officers first called to a shooting at 1 p.m. in the 6,000 block of Silverwood Drive, where a man was shot in the torso. A short time later, another man suffered minor injuries in a shooting on Tanagra Way. Both victims are expected to recover. Police are continuing their investigation. The forecast for central Ohio, mostly sunny, areas of smoke today, a high of 86. Partly cloudy tonight, the low 70. And then tomorrow, a chance of showers and thunderstorms with a high of 85. I'm Mark Neuse on 103.9 The Maverick.
1: 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Spain are World Cup champions. The Red Fury took down Argentina 1-0 in extra time to secure their second ever tournament win. Major League Soccer will now resume. The Columbus Crew returns to action this Wednesday when they host New York City FC. NFL training camps begin for the Browns and Bengals this week. Cleveland rookies report on Thursday, while Cincinnati rookies start on Saturday. Veterans will report to both teams next Tuesday. Baseball, the Pirates put down the Guardians 7-1 to win their series at Progressive Field. Cleveland will host the Minnesota Twins for a four-game set beginning this evening. The Reds held off the Rockies 9-6 for a win in their rubber match from Denver. They visit the Seattle Mariners tonight for a three-game series. The Columbus Clippers were swept by Indianapolis after falling 13-6 at Huntington Park. Columbus has dropped five straight. They have today off. In golf, Ryan Fox captured his first career major championship after winning the Open at Royal Birkdale. Fox shot 10-under to win by one stroke over Cameron Young. And in NASCAR, Joey Logano won the Window World 450 at North Wilkesboro Speedway. The in-season challenge concludes next Sunday with the Brickyard 400. I'm Rick Adams from the Columbus Clipper Sports Desk, powered by Great Lakes Hyundai.
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2: We're going to talk more about Christmas in July this hour because we've got stuff to give away when you come donate Friday morning. We'll be doing the show live from outside Maverick headquarters here. Also,
19: the important things like Garth Brooks and Beer Mayers.
2: Beer Mayers?
19: Yeah. I found this story. Another job for you.
2: Oh, is it the one in Milwaukee where the guys, they're trying to hire a beer mayor?
19: I just, like,
2: to oversee the beer area of town?
19: I promise I'm not trying to get rid of you. I just find these awesome jobs I want you to apply for.
2: I have a job that you should apply for. You know, if I move to Milwaukee, I can't be on the radio in Columbus.
19: Oh, we'll find a way.
2: Kirsch and Emily in Milwaukee.
19: No, we'll just find a way.
2: No, I'd much rather stay in Columbus. Although they do have, at the Milwaukee airport, one of the most interesting things I've ever seen in my life.
19: What's that?
2: Once you go through TSA, they have a recombobulation area. It says that. There's a big sign that says recombobulation area. Do you know what that is?
19: Question, like, that sounds like alien-y.
2: No. Because when you go through TSA, you get discombobulated. Yes. This is for you to get recombobulated.
19: Yes, I know, but I know what it is. I'm just saying it sounds a little alien-y.
2: In Wisconsin, they got cheese and recombobulation. It's Kirsch and Emily, Classic Hit Country, 103.9 The Maverick.

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0: Can we normalize something?
1: Sure. What are we normalizing? Which, okay. I love how everything that's weird, people want to normalize now. Like, let's normalize.
0: You're this. Right. That's a good point. But we need to normalize this. What we need to make it? This happen elsewhere.
1: Oh, no.
0: Garth Brooks, okay? No, we're not going to normalize him, Kirsch. He is doing, you know, he just announced an arena tour.
1: Yeah.
0: One of his concerts starts at 2 o'clock. It's a matinee.
1: Oh, shoot. That is amazing.
0: I know. I saw my friend get tickets and I was like, I hope if he comes to Columbus that we do that.
1: 2 o'clock. That's like the greatest idea.
0: I know.
1: You're out of there by 5, probably 4:30, 5 o'clock.
0: Yeah, you can go get dinner.
1: You can get dinner and go relax at home for the evening in bed by 8.
0: It sounds fantastic to me. I mean, honestly, like, I just don't know why more people aren't doing this. Now, he expanded his, you know, show, which we knew he would. But not all of them start at 2, but one of them does. And that's what's important.
1: You know, okay, let's talk about that for a second. Because artists like, let's go Olivia Rodrigo. Or, honestly, Megan Maroney. Mm-hmm. Or Zara Larsson. Or some of these, like, younger artists, right? They can play their shows at 9, 10 o'clock whenever they start, and that's perfectly fine. Because it's a bunch of teenage girls at their shows screaming.
0: Correct.
1: But Styx and REO Speedwagon and
0: John Mellencamp was yesterday.
1: Alabama and John Mellencamp.
0: My mom said
1: zero business doing a show at 9 p.m.
0: So she said that he went on at 8, had to take 15-minute intermission.
1: Well, Mellencamp, he had to take 15 minutes so he could smoke a whole pack of cigarettes.
0: Yes, but regardless, if you have to take breaks, why aren't we going earlier in the day?
1: Right.
0: So, you know what? And also, I will give Garth credit with the Ticketmaster thing, is he is keeping tickets fair and you can't, like, resell them. So,
1: you know who is on tour right now, and I'm disappointed that they're not coming anywhere near Columbus?
0: Who?
1: Toto with Christopher Cross.
0: Christopher Cross is coming to Ohio.
1: He was in Newark not too long ago, but it's Toto and Christopher Cross on tour together. And that's like my dream concert. I'm not going to lie.
0: Well, let's find you
1: tickets.
0: But
1: that's one that should also start at like noon.
0: They probably don't.
1: No, they probably started like 7 or something like that, which is still
0: too late.
1: It's still too late.
0: No, I want to normalize what Garth Brooks is doing. 2 o'clock shows. Let's go.
1: Good for him. How old is Garth now?
0: I want to say he's in his 60s.
1: Yeah.
0: Who am I looking up? Garth is 64.
1: How old is Chris Gaines?
0: I think he's like 67.
1: Oh, Chris Gaines is older?
0: Yes.
1: Than Garth?
0: Yes.
1: Oh, man.
0: Well, he was born in 67, so.
1: That would make him 50.
0: No, so he's younger?
1: 9? Yeah.
0: He was older.
1: That'd make him 59.
0: Weirder.
1: So there you go. I'm with you 100% on this one. We have to talk about Christmas in July coming up. It's going to be huge on Friday. We need your help to beat the yahoos down the hall from the Morning Blitz.
0: We just decided it would be a challenge all of a sudden.
1: So we need your help. We'll talk about that coming up with Kirsch and Emily.
2: Roadway's still looking great so far this morning. No big accidents to report. Traffic on 315 South looks great from 161 down around the hospital curve. 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

0: On Friday, Emily and I will be doing the entire show from outside the Maverick headquarters here. We're at 1458 Dublin Road. If you go to 1039themaverick.com, you will find all the details, including our location. Come by, hang out with us for a few minutes, and make a donation. I do want to kind of put this in perspective, why it's so important for everyone to donate. So imagine this right now. Imagine you're 8 years old, right? You wake up, you're not in your own bed, but you're in a hospital room, right?
1: So we're going to make us cry,
0: No, I'm not going to make you cry, but instead of getting dressed for summer vacation like all your friends are, heading to the pool, that kind of stuff, you're getting another blood draw, maybe another IV, another round of treatment. Your parents are exhausted. They're trying hard to be brave, right? Even though they're scared too. Then someone knocks on the door. A child life specialist walks in carrying a brand new toy. Maybe it's a Lego set. Maybe it's a stuffed animal. Maybe it's a video game, an art kit. You know, something like that. To us, it's just a toy. To that child, it's a chance to forget they're a patient for a little while.
1: Yeah.
0: Right? It's something that's theirs, something they didn't have to share, something that reminds them they're still a kid. And for the next hour, they're not thinking about needles or medicine or anything else. They're building, they're laughing, they're smiling. And that's what Christmas in July is all about. When you donate a new unwrapped toy or one of the wish list items for Nationwide Children's Hospital, you're giving so much more than a gift. You're giving someone hope. You're giving comfort. You're giving a child and their family one bright spot on what might be the hardest day of their life. So if you're out shopping this week, grab one extra toy. One small act of kindness can completely change a child's day. And we want help filling the toy room at Nationwide Children's.

0: Children's Hospital, because every child deserves a reason to smile.
1: It's very well said. I can't beat that.
0: Right?
1: Yeah.
0: So, yes, we start at 6 on Friday morning. We will be broadcasting the show live up until 9 o'clock, 10 o'clock, if John Boy will push Woody back an hour. No, I'm just saying, I'd love to go a little extra and take donations longer. This is all, and I'm sorry I'm rambling and going, Emily. You're just like, this is the easiest break I've ever done.
1: I know, but I wanted to, you know, because even though I firmly believe that everyone should just donate a toy for the kindness of their hearts, we have decided to throw in some incentives this year thanks to Luke Bryan Farm Tour and Live Nation. First 15 donors in the 7 o'clock hour are going to get Luke Bryan Farm Tour tickets. First 15 donors in the 8 o'clock will receive Zach Brown Band tickets. And the first 15 in the 9 o'clock are going to receive Thomas Rhett tickets. And plus, the first 100 cars are going to get a Culver's Value Basket coupon. And starting at noon, you can grab a slice card from Mikey. So we got a lot going on for you to just donate a toy to make a child's life at or day. Yeah, it could make their life, too. It could be a great memory at our Christmas in July toy drive. And we want to say a huge thank you to Original Mattress Factory, our friends at Buckeye City Motorsports and Logan Services, because they're going to help us fill the Maverick sleigh.
0: All right.
1: Just kidding. There you go. I don't know if I can say that.
0: Can't wait until Friday for this. It's going to be a lot of fun. Can't wait to see you when you swing by on your way to work or wherever you're headed.
1: I forgot the most important part.
0: What?
1: That you get to get a thank you personally from Puke Bryan.
0: Thank you.
1: Let's do it all morning.
0: Thank you very much. I appreciate y'all's donation.

0: Should I be worried, Emily? Because at least once a week, you say to me, you're like, Kirsch, I found the best job for you. I'm like, I have a job, and it's here.
1: No, okay, listen. I see these awesome jobs, and I'm like, Kirsch would do that. I never once see them and go, I should do that, okay? It's not my fault that I guess you're just the one who's more fun. Or, you know, the velvet hammer,
0: noted,
1: as we say.
0: Thank you.
1: You know, like the breakup job. I still think you would have succeeded at that.
0: Still want to do that.
1: I know you do. Okay, so Milwaukee City Council officially named the area around historic Miller Brewery as the city's champagne of beers, right?
0: Yeah.
1: And now...
0: High Life, the champagne of beers.
1: Okay, so now parent company Molson Coors, am I saying that right? I don't really do beers.
0: Molson Coors, yeah.
1: Yeah, wants a local super fan to be mayor of the area. They would have a swearing-in ceremony on September 19th. Okay, you have to be like a Milwaukee resident, but I think we could break the rules for you, Kirsch.
0: Oh, yeah, I don't want to. No, I don't want to move to Milwaukee. Look, I've been there, and it
1: is
0: fine.
1: In exchange, the lucky winner gets two free cases of High Life, because that's all the family and mayor deserves.
0: Two free cases of High Life, because a case of High Life is $18. Woo, $36 worth of beer.
1: A private dinner for eight inside the historic underground Miller Caves. That sounds kind of cool. Some cool gear and a $2,000 check to help cover taxes. As an added bonus, anyone who applies will also get an official citizenship certificate for the Champagne of Beers region.
0: I think
1: that sounds awesome. Plus, you could put that on your resume, your LinkedIn.
0: I will tell you something that's sort of related to this. That does sound like a fun job, but two cases of High Life and a $2,000 check to cover taxes kind of seems odd as payment.
1: It's the title. Okay, you would just do it for the title.
0: Mayor of the beer region. Okay, yeah, I'd probably do that. I have to tell you what I did try this weekend that's kind of related to this.
1: Okay.
0: We were walking out of the glorious Lewis Center Kroger.
1: Of course you were.
0: On Saturday.
1: Was your Miller High Life in hand?
0: No, I didn't have a High Life, but I did see in the entrance they had these new Pringles. And they are Miller.
1: Yes.
0: Miller. Have you seen those? The Miller Lite Pringles?
1: Uh-huh. Yeah.
0: There's two flavors. There's like beer braised steak, and then there's beer burger. Beer blue cheese burger or something. And I was like, you know what? I'm giving them a shot.
1: And they were the best thing you've ever had.
0: I almost barfed.
1: Oh, okay. I was really expecting you to say.
0: They were so... Okay, the steak ones, they were okay. The burger one tasted like feet.

0: Are they bored?
1: I think they're bored.
0: Because I feel like...
1: I'll bring them in tomorrow. You can try them if you want.
2: No. That sounds like I'll throw up.
1: I didn't have a drink, and I tried them in the car on the drive home. I exceeded the speed limit quite a bit because I needed to get home and get something to drink and get the taste out of my mouth.
2: Oh, I actually just read something about people who go the speed limit. I'm proud of you. They're saving the planet. Did you know that?
1: Yeah, I'm saving the family from getting thrown up on.
2: That sounds disgusting. And I mean, only Kirsch would try it.
1: Oh, yeah. Save
2: were they like lots of Pringles left there waiting to be bought?
1: Oh, yeah. 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
0: Good morning, I'm Mark Neuse. Here are some of the stories we're following. Another air quality alert in effect for Central Ohio today as more wildfire smoke moves into Central Ohio. Complete details coming up in just a minute in the forecast. Rescue crews have been on the scene along the Scioto River overnight, just south of Home Road in Delaware County. Now, two people were rescued from the water after a fishing accident last night, but two people remain missing. Crews have been talking to witnesses to the incident to see exactly what happened, and that search continues at this hour. 90 people will lose their jobs when the A.O. Smith Corporation closes its local operations. The water heater company says its Groveport manufacturing plant and Lockbourne warehouse will close by January. Company leaders blame tariffs and declining international sales of water heaters for that decision. Authorities are investigating after a man's body was found on Saturday in a retention pond on the east side. Firefighters responded to the pond near Lake Crossing Avenue shortly before noon after somebody spotted the body. Investigators say there are no signs of foul play. The man's identity has not yet been released. The Franklin County Fair opens this morning at the fairgrounds in Hilliard. Gates open at 9 a.m. and rides start at noon. Daily admission is $10 with free parking, and unlimited ride wristbands are $28. The fair runs through Sunday. All the information.

0: Information available at fcfair.org. The Ohio Highway Patrol is teaming up with local law enforcement for a week-long crackdown on dangerous driving along I-270. Now, through Sunday, officers will be focusing on speeding, aggressive driving, and other reckless behavior to reduce deadly crashes on the Outer Belt. The forecast for Central Ohio, mostly sunny, areas of smoke today, the high 86, partly cloudy tonight, the low 70, and then Tuesday, partly cloudy, chance of showers and thunderstorms, and a high of 85. I'm Mark Neuse on 103.9 The Maverick.
1: 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Spain are World Cup champions. The Red Fury took down Argentina 1-0 in extra time to secure their second ever tournament win. Major League Soccer will now resume. The Columbus Crew returns to action this Wednesday when they host New York City FC. NFL training camps begin for the Browns and Bengals this week. Cleveland rookies report on Thursday, while Cincinnati rookies start on Saturday. Veterans will report to both teams next Tuesday. Baseball, the Pirates put down the Guardians 7-1 to win their series at Progressive Field. Cleveland will host the Minnesota Twins for a four-game set beginning this evening. The Reds held off the Rockies 9-6 for a win in their rubber match from Denver. They visit the Seattle Mariners tonight for a three-game series. The Columbus Clippers were swept by Indianapolis after falling 13-6 at Huntington Park. Columbus has dropped five straight. They have today off. In golf, Ryan Fox captured his first career major championship after winning the Open at Royal Birkdale. Fox shot 10-under to win by one stroke over Cameron Young. And in NASCAR, Joey Logano won the Window World 450 at North Wilkesboro Speedway. The in-season challenge concludes next Sunday with the Brickyard 400. I'm Rick Adams from the Columbus Clipper Sports Desk, powered by Great Lakes Hyundai.
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18: Wow, you're so smart with those comebacks. Or insults, or whatever they are.
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18: You know what's weird? That we're... I had a dream last night. This song is reminding me that I thanked 50 Cent for his video in the club.
17: Okay.
18: I know, but this song is reminding me of that.
17: I had a much different evening last night while asleep.
18: You drank like five things of bourbon.
17: I did.
18: You?
17: I had a couple yesterday with my father-in-law. But then last night, I don't know if I dreamt it or if it actually happened that I may have farted myself awake. I woke up. I was like, was that real or was that a dream?
18: Those bourbon dreams, they get you.
17: Yeah, they do.
18: What?
17: Yeah, I don't know if it was real or not. TMI or is that?
18: I mean, I was just trying to have a fun moment.
17: Might call Mrs. Kirsch and ask her. Be like, hey, did I wake you up at about 2:30 in the morning?
18: I don't think that's going to go over well for you.
17: Gosh, marriage is beautiful. We've got Mitchell Tenpenny tickets, and then we have Christmas in July. We're going to talk about that coming up this hour, too. It's Kirsch and Emily, Classic Hit Country, 103.9 The Maverick.

0: What?
1: All the pictures are starting to pop up from the birthday party that my daughter didn't go to.
0: Oh, okay. That feels a little inappropriate.
1: It's, oh, man. Can we talk about that for just a second?
0: Yeah.
1: If you missed it this morning, we talked about my daughter, her friends, some of her friends went to a birthday party on Saturday that had a theme. And it was a girl turning 15. And the theme was Victoria's Secret.
0: It makes me feel weird, Kirsch.
1: It made me feel weird.
0: Like, okay, one, I would hope you would never allow your daughter to go to that kind of party. I mean, I'm just saying. I know that they, like, go against you when you say no, but that worries me a lot.
1: Send a bunch of teenage girls to somebody's house in their underpants? Like, that is a terrible idea, I think.
0: Also, like, besides that, just, oh, I mean, no, I can say so many things I'm not going to, but yeah.
1: Yeah, so it's like, that's an off theme.
0: I think that your daughter's doing fine in life.
1: Yeah, she wasn't invited, and I was like, good.
0: Wait, can you imagine if you came across that picture, if she went?
1: Oh, man, and she was like, okay, like, bustier and 15-year-old should never be used in the same sentence, but it happened yesterday with a bunch of girls she knows, and I'm like, maybe we could do a different theme. Maybe we could,
0: you know,
1: tractors.
0: Yeah. Or tractors. Or I don't know, maybe just like Y2K with the pink on the butt sweatpants. Right.
1: Right.
0: Like,
1: okay.
0: I
1: was like, am I just getting old and grumpy, or is this a little odd? I think it's a little odd.
0: I almost want to like follow this girl in life and see where she ends up.
1: For sure.
0: So, anyhow. We have a rising Maverick.
1: I just had to bring that up. Sorry. I thought it was really bizarre.
0: I don't know how to segue into this. We have a rising Maverick, as we like to say, coming to the Bluestone in October. And that is Mitchell Tenpenny. He'll be at the Bluestone on October 3rd. He is so good. He is going to be here, like I just said. Sorry, Kirsch has me all jumbled up from that story. I'm just very concerned for that child.
1: Right now, I just thought about this. If she would have been invited to that party, I would have been like, yep, let's go. I'm going to drive you.
0: No.
1: I'm going to drive you.
0: You would show up in Victoria's
1: and
0: Secret.
1: And I'm showing up in Victoria's Secret, too. And I'm going to stand outside the car.
0: Embarrass her.
1: I'm going to stand outside the car, outside of the house, just waiting to pick you up in my VS.
0: Okay, you know what? If you want Mitchell Tenpenny tickets.
1: Hello. Okay.
0: Text the keyword secret, please.
1: Secret. All right. S-E-C-R-E-T.
0: I have so much to say.
1: 877-937-1039. Can we call this girl's parents? Maybe they're listening. 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Your chance to win some Mitchell Tenpenny tickets. If you don't win, they are on sale through AXS.
0: I wanted to do a fun game. And now you just have me focused on this poor child.
1: All right, there you go.
0: What went wrong for them to have this party?
2: We have some traffic on 71 South from Hudson Street to 5th Avenue. A disabled vehicle on 71 North before Greenlawn Avenue is on the right berm. Some traffic on 70 West from Miller-Kelton to the east side split. 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

0: Christmas in July is coming up on Friday. Emily and I will be doing the show outside the studios here, 1458 Dublin Road, from 6 until 9 or 10 or whatever we decide to shut it down.
1: Whenever Kirsch decides that he has won the challenge, we just decided to start.
0: We're going to try to beat the Morning Blitz, our sister station down the hall. They'll be outside doing their show as well. We're going to...
1: So Maverick fam, we really need you.
0: We're going to sit there the whole time giving them the middle finger and taking your donations.
1: Doesn't feel very like children.
0: No.
1: Christmassy.
0: It'll be very Christmassy, but I'm going to kind of flick them off under the table or something like that. So picture this. Okay, a 10-year-old girl. Right?
1: Okay.
0: Here's who you're helping out by making those donations, right? 10-year-old girl, she's looking out the window from her room at Nationwide Children's Hospital. She can see sunshine, kids outside riding bikes, swimming, laughing. And she's up there counting down the minutes until her next treatment instead. She's been in the hospital long enough that the nurses know her favorite color. They know which stuffed animal she sleeps with. They know she's trying hard to be brave, even when she's terrified. Then one afternoon... someone wheels in a cart full of donated toys, and she gets to pick one. Not because it's her birthday, not because it's Christmas, but just because someone she has never met cared enough to give. And for the first time that day, she lights up, she hugs a new stuffed animal, or starts building a Lego set, or loses herself in a craft kit. And for a little while, she's not the kid with cancer or the heart patient. She's just a kid, right? And that's the power of your donation during Christmas in July this week. A toy, it doesn't make the treatments disappear. It's not going to shorten the hospital stay, but it can make a scary room feel a lot warmer, a difficult day feel a lot easier, and it can remind a child that an entire community is rooting for them. So when you're shopping this week, grab one extra toy. It might seem like a small gesture to you, but to a child at Nationwide Children's Hospital, it could become the brightest moment of their entire hospital stay. Here's what we're looking for on Friday.

0: Oh, you want me to now talk about the toys?
1: Yes, or, please.
0: Okay, well, I mean, I'm just like...
1: Or whatever else you think is important, games, superhero, because this is so important that we get a lot of donations this week.
0: Little people play sets are great. 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
1: Yeah.
0: Please bring them by books. Okay.
1: Yes.
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0: and
1: said.
0: And Hugh Bryan's coming on.
1: Hugh Bryan's going to be there. Come on. All right. Find everything you need to know over at 1039themaverick.com. I got a ride.

0: All right, so the World Cup's over. I don't know what I'm going to do, Emily.
1: I know. That's all you've been talking about the last... Has it been like a month or so?
0: It's been a long time, and I've been watching so much soccer, and it ended yesterday, and I looked at Mrs. Kirsch, I'm like, what are we going to watch?
1: You're like, I'm going to be in depression.
0: Well, I've got high school soccer to watch now.
1: Well, there you go. You've got the next World Cup, right?
0: But your boy, Messi, did not win.
1: Yeah, probably because I said he was going to.
0: Yeah. Well, that was probably, I'm guessing, I was watching that game yesterday, and I think it's probably the last time we see him on the pitch.
1: I don't know what that means, but
0: that's what they call a soccer field.
1: Why don't they just call it a field?
0: Because of the pitch.
1: So do you think he's retiring?
0: Yeah.
1: Okay. Well, you know what?
0: He's just going to be...
1: I feel like Messi would go out with, like, grace, though.
0: Retired,
1: you know?
0: Messi.
1: I don't think he's going to, like, hold people up, unlike LeBron. Okay?
0: Oh, God,
1: I read
0: what?
1: This story, and I need to know, okay? Because we all know I don't all really right. follow sports but baseball. You mean I read that LeBron James may or may not announce when he's playing, where he's playing next season. Apparently, it's causing issues for the NBA.
0: He may or may not announce where he's going?
1: Yes.
0: So, like, first game, he just shows up and is like, hey, what's up? I'm LeBron. I'm playing today.
1: Well, they can't even make the schedule because of him right now. And I'm just here to say, would Michael Jordan ever do this? No. And what? He wouldn't. And also, you mean to tell me this man can hold up the whole NBA? Why are we not saying bye?
0: I don't know. You know, okay.
1: He's in his 40s anyway, right? So, like, LeBron, I mean, I'm not trying to be mean when I say that, but... You know, I mean, look at Tom Brady.
0: I'm going to make somebody mad when I say this, but I'm just going to say it. Like, LeBron...
1: Space Jam was better than Space Jam 2. It's okay to say.
0: I'm not sure what that means. But here's what I'm saying. Like, LeBron is a phenomenal basketball player, right? He's done so much for the game, and I'm sure he's donated a lot and done good with his millions and millions that he has. But there's just something... I don't know. There's something pick me about him, and I can't figure it out.
1: Yeah.

0: Like, I
1: have a lot of things I could say, and I know I'm not very, like, MJ would never.
0: He's an incredible basketball player. Always has been.
1: No one's denying that.
0: But I feel like everything he does has to sort of be a spectacle. And that drives me nuts. Just play basketball, dude.
1: Now, can we remember, I have no idea what I'm talking about. These are just vibes, okay?
0: Okay, so these are Natalie LeBron vibes.
1: I just feel like he is trying so hard to get Michael Jordan's attention or be Michael Jordan that it's not really working out great for him because he's doing it the wrong way. Does that make sense?
0: Yeah.
1: He's trying to be the GOAT, and I'm sorry, I just don't think he is.
0: I mean, he's pretty damn good, but I mean, still.
1: No, I know, but like, is he Michael Jordan good? How many rings
0: really
1: does Michael have?
0: Bad.
1: That's
0: really
1: what it all comes to.
0: All right, it's Kirsch and Emily. We will talk to you tomorrow morning starting at 6. 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
2: There's an accident on 70 West before Bryce Road. Traffic slow from 256. A detached trailer on 270 North before 70 on the west side. We have a disabled vehicle, 71 North before Greenlawn Avenue. That one's on the right berm. 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Limited time only at participating Wendy's. From the Rosati Windows Traffic Center, I'm Kelly Quinn on 103.9 The Maverick.
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0: 31 years later, we still know every word. John Michael Montgomery's The Grundy County Auction sold. And that's because it's a classic, the kind you're going to hear all day long here on Classic Hit Country 103.9 The Maverick. Good Monday morning to you, if there is such a good thing as a good Monday morning. I want to congratulate Sherry Glazer from Gahanna. She was first in to win our Ohio State Fair tickets. Our annual summertime rite of passage starts, if you can believe it, a week from Wednesday. And your State Fair station here, we've got you covered with tickets to win all week long. John Boy, this afternoon on the ride home, has tickets to see one of the all-time greats, Sammy Kershaw. Not sure what times JB's going to be doing that, but I do know it's going to be coming up this afternoon here on the Workday Kickoff on 103.9 The Maverick. Well, don't breathe deep again today. We're going to give you the details on that, as you probably are already familiar, coming up here in just minutes on the Workday Kickoff.
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0: Well, Garth Brooks announced Friday he's added nights to his Blame It All on My Roots tour, kicking off over at Gainbridge Fieldhouse in Indy. There's now going to be four back-to-back-to-back-to-back performances August 20th through the 23rd, with tickets available through Ticketmaster.com, and all seats priced at $154 before taxes, with the ticket price including facility and service fees. Now, the new show's also going to be at Gainbridge, and we know he's going to have other shows after that, but kind of like he's done in the past, he's only announcing one city at a time. No opening act has been revealed, but if it's historically the same as it's been, probably going to be Trisha playing right before him. And here's something that is going to be new. Coming back, Garth's iconic drum pod, that plexiglass and aluminum structure that he had here at the Shot years ago, enclosed drummer Mike Palmer during his late 90s shows, and I believe he did it when he was in the Shot too, but it's coming back for this next tour. Brantley Gilbert has extended his Real American Tour through November, with stops in Youngstown among them on October 16th, and Cincinnati the following night, and Toledo on October 18th. Tickets for all those shows at BrantleyGilbert.com. Here's one for you. My old buddy Clay Walker's holiday tour, A Clay Walker Family Christmas, begins November 27th right here in Ohio, up in Warren at the beautiful Packard Music Hall. Now, get this. Clay is going to be joined on stage by his wife and his five youngest children, and many of them sing. I'm not sure his wife does, but his kids do. Now, he's not playing Columbus, but he will play Gas City, Indiana the following night after that opener. That'd be November 28th, with most of the dates in the South and West. Tickets at claywalker.com. And finally this morning, Willie Nelson is releasing a new memoir in November in honor of his wife, Annie, called The Last Leaf, Reflections on Late Life Creativity and My Longest Love Affair. Willie says the backbone of his book is an absolute love story starring his heroine, wife Annie, who he says kept him alive when he was sure he was a goner due to COVID in 2022. Pre-orders are available right now. The book's actual release is coming November 10th, but you can pre-order at penguinrandomhouse.com. And there's your Nitty Gritty from Music City on 103.9 The Maverick.
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7: Columbus weather.
8: Well, it's another day when you're not going to want to train for the Columbus Marathon, as we've got another air quality alert day issued by the Mid-Ohio Regional Planning Commission. Going to be worse than Franklin, Fairfield, Delaware, and Licking counties all the way through 9 o'clock tonight. But other than air that you can chew, it's actually going to be a decent day as we top out at 86, almost spot on where we ought to be for the 20th of July. Light variable winds, partly cloudy, down to 70 tonight. But tomorrow, and for that matter, tomorrow night, both look stormy. Tomorrow we have an 8 in 10 chance of showers, so pretty good bet it's going to rain before 2 o'clock or so as we hit 86 tomorrow, then cooling into the mid-70s Wednesday, 80 Thursday, and 83 Friday. So today and tomorrow will be your worst days of the week temperature-wise and worst day air quality-wise. Right now, sunshine 73 downtown Columbus.

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0: 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Literally once a year, it's going to be Kirschmas in July, our 14th annual Christmas in July toy drive benefiting Nationwide Children's. The new unwrapped toys we'd love for you to roll through with, but we keep adding to it. Now, we always have a conga line of cars starting here at O Dark 30. We're going to be broadcasting out in front of our stations right along 1458 Dublin Road, starting at 0600 hours. In the 7 o'clock hour, first 15 cars through donating new unwrapped toys are going to get Luke Bryan Farm Tour tickets. In the 8 o'clock hour, first 15 cars going to get Zach Brown Band tickets. First 15 cars in the 9 o'clock hour, Thomas Rhett concert tickets. Are you serious? The first 100 cars overall in any hour get a Culver's Value Basket coupon. And beginning at noon, when you're good and hungry for lunch, our good buddies over at Mikey's Late Night Slice going to give you a little slice of love starting at 12 noon. It's all this Friday, right in front of our studios, 1458 Dublin Road. Thank you, as always, Original Mattress Factory, with help from Buckeye City Motorsports and Logan Services, as we help to stuff Santa's sleigh. Now, if you're curious of what would be appropriate, well, I think you know what wouldn't be, but if you can text KIDS, K-I-D-Z, to 877-937-1039. Well, it's summertime, you're out and about, maybe you've traveled through states on vacation, wow, this is nice. Maybe we should consider a move or not. Well, every year, the good folks at Consumer Affairs list the top and the bottom, or the worst states. Now, this is a consumer opinion publication, and it creates the rankings by analyzing data related to affordability, safety, economic strength, healthcare, education, and overall quality of life. And first, I'm going to list the bad. Okay? At number 5, the 5th worst state, our good friends out in Oklahoma. The 4th worst state to move, Arkansas, according to Consumer Affairs. The 3rd worst, California. 2nd worst, Louisiana. And the worst, the beautiful state of New Mexico, for varying reasons, some of which I just mentioned. Matter of fact, the 10 worst states to move to in 26 are pretty much all southern or western states, according to the report. Now, here is the 5 best states, according to Consumer Affairs. At number 5, Maine. Number 4, Virginia. Number 3, Idaho. Gosh, I love Idaho. Been through there a lot since we moved out west. One of my favorite states in the Union, Idaho. Another one is number 2, Utah. Gosh, I love Utah. And Consumer Affairs ranks New Hampshire as the number 1 state in America, leading the list of those to move. Now you're saying, well, Woody, what about Ohio? It's nowhere in the top 10 best or worst. It's actually in the mid-20s. I've got this posted on my blog, on the Woody Johnson blog, at 1039themaverick.com. But I will point this out. You may recall here on the show last week, we did a similar list about cities. And the number 1 ranked city in America was Santa Fe. Yet they ranked New Mexico as the worst state. I don't know.
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0: Well, it's certainly another day you're not going to want to open the windows, right? And for many of you, you can't open them anyway. If you grew up in a house like I grew up in, where you had to pry them open, and literally, I in my bedroom had a 2x4 block to keep the windows open, and then I had to cut a longer one if I wanted the box fan in there over the summer. Woody Johnson here. Hopefully you don't have that problem with windows that are swollen and can't open. Or maybe your problem is just that your window seals are cracked and they're letting that heat and humidity and Canadian wildfire smoke in. Some houses actually can smell smoky if the wind is in the right direction. UniversalWindowsDirect.com

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Johnson back with another Woody's Workday Classic here on 103.9 The Maverick. And since it's absolutely blazing outside this week, we thought we'd go all in on some of country music's greatest summertime songs. So we're calling this Summertime Week. And this one, Eddie Cochran wrote back in 1958 at 19 years of age. He knocked it out in about 45 minutes with his manager, Jerry Capehart. His label put it on the B-side. Now back then, we didn't have CDs, we had 45 RPM records, with the one they wanted you to play on side A, and this one put on side B of this single. Well, radio DJs were prone to always flipping over the record and listening to what was on the other side. That's what they did here, and they went crazy for this one. Summertime Blues hit number 8 on the pop chart that year. Blue Cheer, The Who, Buck Owens, and even Rush all had hits with it in the decades that followed. Then, Alan Jackson heard it back in 1994 on a Buck Owens album, and AJ immediately knew he had to do it. He gave it what Billboard magazine called the full twangy Chattahoochee treatment and took it to number 1 on the country chart back in July of 94. He even shot the video as a sequel to Chattahoochee, because it opens with him water skiing right where Chattahoochee ended. So we kick off our salute to summertime this week with Alan Jackson's Summertime Blues on Woody's Workday Classic here on 103.9 The Maverick.

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0: 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Woody's Workday Kickoff. Following up Kirsch and Emily in the morning. Did you catch their show this morning? Every morning. You don't have to miss a show or a bit. 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

0: Kenny Chesney on Classic Hit Country 103.9 The Maverick. Happy Monday. Thanks for listening. My name's Tess Taylor. Did you know more than 200 dogs ended up at the Franklin County Dog Shelter over 4th of July weekend? They're officially out of room. They're doing $18 adoptions right now. That's basically just the cost of a dog license. So if you've been thinking about adopting a dog, now is the perfect time, or perfect excuse, rather, to accidentally come home with a dog or five. Brad Paisley, Alan Jackson, and Hank Williams Jr. next on The Maverick.
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4: 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The Columbus Senators and Columbus Redbirds played in the American Association from 1902 to 1954. Then the Jets started playing in the International League from 55 to 1970. And when the Jets left town, there was a seven-year gap until the Clippers started playing in 1977, first at Cooper Stadium on the west side, then at their current home, Huntington Park, downtown in the Arena District.
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0: 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Yeah, good time.
1: 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I'll tell you how. 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

0: Tenpenny, come into the Bluestone. And you could win tickets. Oh, the Bluestone is such a beautiful venue if you've never been there. I got married there. Some of the best concerts have happened there. And it's such an intimate venue as well. Anyway, you can buy your tickets at AXS.com. But if you listen tomorrow morning with Kirsch and Emily, they're giving away a pair of tickets. So you can win them. Someone's got to win. Might as well be you. You can get all this info on our Buckeye City Motorsports concert calendar at 1039themaverick.com. 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

0: 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The Ohio State Fair is almost here, July 29th through August 9th, and you can buy your passes. But you know what? Woody, tomorrow morning, be listening after 9 a.m. He wants to hook you up with a four-pack of tickets to the Ohio State Fair. Oh, the first smell of funnel cakes. And you know what? They've got a lot of new food that they've added this year. Anyway, be listening tomorrow morning with Woody after 9 a.m. All this info you can find at 1039themaverick.com. Clay Walker, Martina McBride, and Toby Keith next on 1039 The Maverick.
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0: on classic hit country 103.9 The Maverick. This is so random, but I think about this sometimes. If you've ever wondered what makes a burglar skip one house and move on to the next, a former Royal Marine shared a few things they supposedly look for. I cannot believe I found this article. They're not looking for the nicest house. They're looking for the easiest one. So they're looking for motion lights, security cameras, dogs, and houses that actually look like someone's home. Basically make your house look annoying to break into, or at least more work than the neighbors. They like easy targets. Be the annoying house, okay? Or all of you on the block, be the annoying house. Tell your neighbors. I don't know. I'm going to try. I have got the cameras. Lone Star, Tim McGraw, and George Strait next on The Maverick.
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2: 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I live down in Logan by Hocking Hills, and I can hear it all the way through. 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

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But the why this time, it's unbelievable. It headlines our Boneheads of the Day tomorrow morning at 9:30 here on 103.9 The Maverick.

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0: classic hit country, 103.9 The Maverick and Clay Walker. You want to go see Sammy Kershaw? He's coming to the Ohio State Fair, and you can buy passes, but you can win Sammy Kershaw passes with John Boy Crenshaw. John Boy Crenshaw giving away Sammy Kershaw tickets. I think I'm hilarious because I can rhyme. Anyway, he's coming there on Sunday, August 2nd. You can buy your tickets at Ticketmaster, but you can win them with John Boy Crenshaw. Who's coming in next? And those tickets also include fair admission. You can find all this info on our Buckeye City Motorsports concert and event calendar at 1039themaverick.com. My name is Tess. I will see you tomorrow at noon. I have Brad Paisley, Alan Jackson, and Garth Brooks also next. It's The Maverick. Miss you already. Okay, love you. Bye.
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0: 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We've got tickets to Sammy Kershaw at the Ohio State Fair coming up on August 2nd. Let's give those away at 4:40 this afternoon. 4:40 for Sammy tickets, 103.9 to Maverick. Coming up, we'll check the forecast. Toby Keith and Tim McGraw on the way, too. Right now, traffic time. Let's see what's happening with Kelly Quinn. Kelly, what's happening?
1: There's an accident on 270 West between 315 and Sawmill Road. It's on the left berm. An accident 71 South between 62 and 56 on the left berm. We have an accident Morse Road at 71. Construction on 23 northbound at 762 as that right lane closed. 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Summer should be fun, not expensive. That's why, for a limited time, Wendy's is serving up small classic Frosty treats for just $1. Celebrate $1 Frosty summer with a hot deal on a cool treat. Get it while it's hot at Wendy's. From the Rosati Windows Traffic Center, I'm Kelly Quinn on 103.9 The Maverick.
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15: Columbus weather.
16: Partly cloudy overnight, low near 70. Mostly cloudy with showers likely and possibly a thunderstorm during the day. Tomorrow's high of 85. Wednesday, sunshine and 76. 83 now in downtown Columbus with Toby Keith.

For the second time this summer, a man willfully went into a porta potty. But the why this time, it's unbelievable. It headlines our Boneheads of the Day tomorrow morning at 9:30 here on 103.9 The Maverick.

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1: Shania Twain from Classic Hit Country, 103.9 to Maverick and Any Man of Mine. John Boy Crenshaw in for the ride home this afternoon. We know you love great country music. And Kirsch and Emily in the morning love giving away concert tickets. So join them tomorrow morning for Mitchell Tenpenny. He'll be at the Bluestone on Saturday, October 3rd. You can win tomorrow morning after 6 right here on 103.9 The Maverick. Hang on for Billy Currington and Carrie Underwood on the way next. Right now, traffic time. Let's see what's up with Kelly.
2: There's a disabled vehicle on 71 North after 270 on the north side. An accident on 71 South between 62 and 56 on the left berm. We have an accident Morse Road at 71. An accident 270 West between 315 and Sawmill Road on the left berm. 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

0: Classic Hit Country, 103.9 The Maverick, and the great George Strait, and he gets carried away. I'm John Boy Crenshaw. Thanks a lot for listening on the ride home this afternoon. Certainly do appreciate it. Sammy Kershaw concert tickets coming up at 4:40 this afternoon for his concert at the State Fair on Sunday, August 2nd. You may join Emily coming up this Friday evening for the Grandview Heights Rubber Duck Derby. It'll be at the Grandview Heights Municipal Pool at 1350 Goodale Boulevard. The fun starts at 4 with holiday-themed activities like a wing-eating contest. Yes, nothing says happy holidays like choking down some wings. And I know, I jest. A cannonball contest, a frozen t-shirt contest. Nothing says Merry Christmas like a frozen t-shirt contest. And then at 6:30 that evening, the big duck race goes off. Cap off the evening with a showing of National Lampoon's Christmas Vacation at the Dive-In Movie. Learn more about all of the big doings over at the Grandview Heights Rubber Duck Derby on the events page at 1039themaverick.com or merely tap the app. On the way, take a check on the forecast. Zach Brown Band coming up. And Blake Shelton, too. Right now, let's take a check on traffic, see how things are moving across the region with Kelly Quinn.
1: Heavy traffic on 71 North from 670 to 11th. An accident on 270 West between 315 and Sawmill Road is on the left berm. A disabled vehicle on 71 North after 270 on the north side. An accident 71 South between 62 and 56. 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Summer should be fun, not expensive. That's why, for a limited time, Wendy's is serving up small classic frosty treats for just $1. Celebrate $1 frosty summer with a hot deal on a cool treat at Wendy's. From the Rosati Windows Traffic Center, I'm Kelly Quinn on 103.9 The Maverick.
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3: As early as the 1750s, the land that would later become Buckeye Lake was known as a vast swamp called Buffalo Lick. Major Native American trails connected the Ohio River to the Miami settlements that ran along this wetland. Between 1826 and 1830, a dike was constructed across the South Fork of the Licking River to create a reliable water supply for the Ohio and Erie Canal, and it became Buckeye Lake. In 1949, it was named a state park.
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14: Columbus weather.
15: Partly cloudy overnight, low near 70. Mostly cloudy tomorrow with showers likely and possibly a thunderstorm tomorrow's high of 85. On Wednesday, mostly sun and 76. Mostly cloudy and 85 now in downtown Columbus with the Zach Brown Band.
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For the second time this summer, a man willfully went into a porta potty. 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

Maverick. Hi, I'm John Boy Crenshaw, in for the ride home. Coming up, 10 minutes, Sammy Kershaw concert tickets for the Ohio State Fair. Now it's Garth on 103.9 The Maverick. You call them.

0: Kenny Chesney gets help from Uncle Cracker and the sun goes down. John Boy Crenshaw, good afternoon. Thank you for listening on the ride home this afternoon. Would you like to go see Sammy Kershaw in concert at the Ohio State Fair? That is coming up on Sunday, August 2nd. Your fair admission is included with these tickets. Just be the fifth caller right now at 877-937-1039. Again, be the fifth caller now to go see Sammy Kershaw in concert at 877-937-1039. Martina McBride and Jake Owen are on the way. It's traffic time. Here's the latest now from Kelly Quinn.
1: Heavy traffic on 71 North and 670 to 11th. We have a disabled vehicle 270 West between 315 and Sawmill Road on the left berm. We have some traffic on 270 West between 23 and 71 on the south side. Slow on 71 North from 670 to Cleveland Avenue. 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Summer should be fun, not expensive. That's why, for a limited time, Wendy's is serving up small classic Frosty treats for just $1. Celebrate $1 Frosty summer with a hot deal on a cool treat at Wendy's. From the Rosati Windows Traffic Center, I'm Kelly Quinn on 103.9 The Maverick.
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The devil went down to Georgia. He was looking for a soul to steal. He was in a bind because he was way behind and he was willing to make a deal. When he came across this young man sawing on a fiddle and playing it hot, and the devil jumped up on a hickory stump and said, "Boy, let me tell you what. I guess you didn't know it, but I'm a fiddle player too. And if you'd care to take a dare, I'll make a bet with you. Now you play pretty good fiddle, boy, but give the devil his due. I bet a fiddle of gold against your soul, cause I think I'm better than you." The boy said, "My name's Johnny, and it might be a sin, but I'll take your bet, and you're gonna regret it."

The devil bowed his head because he knew that he'd been beat. And he laid that golden fiddle on the ground at Johnny's feet. Johnny said, "Devil, just come on back if you ever want to try again. Cause I've told you once, you son of a gun, I'm the best as ever been." He played, "Found a mountain, run, boy, run.

0: classic hit country, 103.9 The Maverick. There's Charlie Daniels Band, Devil Went Down to Georgia with John Boy Crenshaw in for the ride home. Thank you so much for listening today. Our 14th annual Christmas in July Toy Drive, benefiting the kids and teens at Nationwide Children's Hospital, is this Friday morning, the 24th, from 6 a.m. until 2 p.m. We'll be out front broadcasting the Kirsch and Emily Show. 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Our thanks to the Original Mattress Factory, the Buckeye City Motorsports, and Logan Services for their support this year. We'll take a check on the forecast, plus Brad Paisley and Toby Keith are coming up. Traffic time now. What's up, Kelly?
1: Heavy traffic on 71 North from 670 to 11th. There's a disabled vehicle on 270 West between 315 and Sawmill Road. It's on the left berm. We have a disabled vehicle on 71 North after 270 on the north side. We have some traffic on 71 South from 670 to 70. 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
4: Weather, weather, weather, weather, weather. Partly cloudy, low 70 overnight. Mostly cloudy, showers likely, possibly a thunderstorm tomorrow with a high of 85. Then for Wednesday, mostly sunshine and a high of

0: You were in for the ride home on 103.9 The Maverick. Kirsch and Emily have concert tickets to give away. I'm sure that comes as a big surprise. They're giving away tickets for the Mitchell Tenpenny Show. He will be playing at the Bluestone on Saturday, October 3rd. You may win your way in tomorrow morning after 6, right here on 103.9 The Maverick. If you would like more information, the concert information available on the Buckeye City Motorsports Concert Calendar, conveniently located at 1039themaverick.com, or you may tap the app. So, coming up in just a few, hang out for Garth, Brooks and Dunn, and Vince Gill on the way to. Right now, we take a check on traffic. 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
1: 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We have an accident on Leonard Avenue between St. Clair Avenue and Joyce Avenue. A disabled vehicle on 270 West between 315 and Sawmill Road on the left berm. 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

0: Classic Hit Country 103.9 to Maverick. We must be doing something right. There's Billy Currington along with John Boy Crenshaw. Good evening. Thanks for listening to the Maverick. Hey, if you have great fond memories of the Ohio State Fair and you'd like to recreate that with some of your family this year, well, we've got the tickets. Woody has the tickets tomorrow morning after 9 a.m. Family four-pack of them, too, tomorrow morning right here at 103.9 the Maverick. Hang on for Mark Chestnut. He is straight ahead.
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For the second time this summer, a man willfully went into a porta potty. But the why this time? It's unbelievable. 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

0: Classic Hit Country 103.9 The Maverick. There's Chris and Preston. They are known as Locash, and I love this life. I'm John Boy Crenshaw. Thank you very much for listening to The Maverick this evening. Don't settle for a third-rate summer. Spend part of it with Sammy Kershaw at the Ohio State Fair on Sunday, August 2nd. I'll have more tickets to give away for the show coming up tomorrow afternoon after 3 right here on The Maverick. Hang on for Joe Nichols and George Strait coming up. Plus, we'll go riding with Rowdy. Rowdy Yates is up at 7 o'clock.
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2: Amazon is exploring the future of delivery with its development of humanoid robots designed to assist in package drop-offs. Matter of fact, they've already created this humanoid park to test these innovative robots, which could eventually operate alongside human drivers. They got this really cool testing facility in San Francisco that features an indoor obstacle course where the robots will learn to navigate environments that are similar to those they will encounter in the real world, which could include muddy pathways, icy sidewalks, aggressive customers, and unanticipated piles of dog poop.
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1: Sheriff's deputies responding to a crash in Polk County, Florida, found the driver sitting outside her car, which was parked on the sidewalk. The 34-year-old insisted she had not had any alcohol, despite witnesses saying she drove across a nearby golf course, and deputies said she smelled strongly of booze, was incoherent, unbalanced, and had slurred speech, too. And then there is the matter of the bottles in her car. 23, in fact, bottles of Fireball cinnamon whiskey, and she had an unopened 10-pack to boot. That woman refused field sobriety test and refused to give breathalyzer samples, which in hindsight was probably the best move, especially if there was an open flame nearby.
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2: 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Let's check in with my rowdy friend John, who is looking lean and mean these days, and I'm pretty proud of him too. He says, you know the best side effect of losing weight? Supersonic hearing. I can hear the crinkle of a candy wrapper or a bag of chips for at least a block away. Then there is Ed, and Ed lived across the street from me for years, and I follow him on Facebook. He says, it's always darkest before the dawn. So if you're gonna steal your neighbor's newspaper, that would be the time to do it. And finally, we hear from Stan, who poses this question on his Facebook page, and maybe you know the answer. He asks, isn't considered drinking alone if the dogs are with you?
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1: You want to talk about a major feat? 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She did this in a 24-hour span by completing an impressive 7,079 pull-ups. Now, her name is Olivia Vinson, and that is important because by me telling

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